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2: 叫叫叫
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0: 叫叫叫叫叫叫叫叫叫叫叫叫叫叫叫叫叫叫叫叫叫叫叫叫叫叫叫叫叫叫叫叫叫叫叫叫叫叫叫叫叫叫叫叫叫叫叫叫叫叫叫叫叫叫叫叫叫叫叫叫叫叫叫叫叫叫叫叫叫叫叫叫叫叫叫叫叫叫叫叫叫叫叫叫叫叫叫叫叫叫叫叫叫叫叫叫叫叫叫叫叫叫叫叫叫叫叫叫叫叫叫叫叫叫叫叫叫叫叫叫叫叫叫叫叫叫叫叫叫叫叫叫叫叫叫叫叫叫叫叫叫叫叫叫叫叫叫叫叫叫叫叫叫叫叫叫叫叫叫叫叫叫叫叫叫叫叫叫叫叫叫叫叫叫叫叫叫叫叫叫叫叫叫

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1: 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I graduated from Shanghai International Studies University.
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1: Selling fireworks for commercial show. I became a housewife after giving birth to my son Xu Ziyan.
3: 老师再问你啊，你平时最喜欢看哪本书，叫什么名字？
1: I spend a lot of efforts to develop his ways of learning as well as daily habits.
2: 是小公主。
1: This picture book is actually drawn by my husband. Xu Ziyan has been reading these picture books from very early age.
4: 那如果说教室里呢有三个小朋友，你拿着这六颗草莓，每个人呢都要分到一样数量的草莓是几颗呢？
1: He also spends a lot of time teaching Ziyan at home. We have a lot of picture books like this at home. If our son is enrolled in your kindergarten, my husband will be very happy to assist in making this kind of picture books.
2: Yeah.
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2: 三、四、五，一人两个，我请客。
1: He has a very personality and he's quite easygoing and kind to other people.
4: 那老师想问你最后一个问题，是个常识题，首都在哪里？
2: 在胳膊上。
4: 是首都在哪里？你好好想一想。
2: 在胳膊上呀。
4: 北京。
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